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I know it's a heavy decision to bury the hatchet. 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I put the man in manipulation when I pay your rent, and that is an obligation to our attachment. Then I sprinkle in a little massage.

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0: 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Yeah. Ice.
1: 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It's Diamond Pink, and we are about to get into some more of Houston's culture on The Vibe.

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1: 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It's the Vibe. The Vibe.
4: 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That's the Vibe.
1: The Vibe. Houston's culture.
4: Vibe.
5: Yeah.

0: we are just like this. 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
1: Where you at?
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0: Hey you. 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

0: Hey you. 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
0: vibes on the vibe. 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

0: 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Ice.
1: 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It's late night vibes.

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0: 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Dumb lungs on you, spun the hair bun loose. 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
1: Where you at?
0: At the house with it, watching Santa's.
1: Who you with?
0: On the couch with my favorite Santa. I was about to, but you convinced us. 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
0: Pockets on the chubby chick. 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Yo, Eli, why they testing me? 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
0: to me.
1: I don't keep that.
0: Like, I ain't got a header to the left
1: like
0: of me.
1: I ain't got a header.
0: Like, we ain't in these streets more than sesame. Yeah.
1: Ooh.
0: But that shit chicken, why she texting
1: me?
0: Why she keep calling my phone, speaking sexually?
1: Ooh.
0: Every time I'm out, why she stressing
1: me?
0: You call her Stephanie?
1: Call her, huh?
0: I call her Heffany.

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2: Oh, man, the had to do it again. 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
2: 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What it do? This is the Freestyle King, Lil Flip.
3: 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It's Megan Thee Stallion.
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Can't trust everything that you

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We now rejoin The Vibe in progress. I told Jimmy Jam I use a Grammy as a doorstop. Girl, give me some because I need it. 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Bro, I'm one away from Michael. Beat it.

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1: Yeah. 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
0: I'm push and pee.

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1: The vibes.
0: Oh, it's the vibe.
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0: Yeah, yeah.
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wrap around. 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

0: I am Lil Flip the Freestyle King, a.k.a. 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It is time to play some music from H-Time, man. 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

0: Yo, yo, what's up? It's the Nair and the R&B gentleman, and you're about to get into some more Houston's culture right here on The Vibe.
1: Hey, ice up, bust it down, head top, play around, see her that I get around. 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
1: 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Try to go against it, get a loss. 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All that they see on me, it be real. 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
0: 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Got me, got me.
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0: When I send it past the ceiling, that stuck up.

0: 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Bring it back.
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it serious, cause she's very attractive. 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

I had to buy some dentures, man. 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

friends a favor and tell them to catch this vibe on KTSU 90.9.

What it do, ladies and gents? That's right. This is the wake-up call, only on the Vibe, Houston's culture. It is your man, J. Xavier. And what can I say, man? It's a money-making Monday. You feel me? Yes, top of the week, man. Hope your weekend was great. Hope it was swell. Speaking of the weekend, man, it's a lot of things that took place, you know, online and all that, which we got to get into, you know, later on in the show. You feel me? Now, of course, Miss Jessie will be back soon, no doubt, occupying her seat. But, don't worry, I got him, Jess. So with that being said, listen, man, we got your classic throwback. Oh, yes, we're going to take you back, you feel me, within this first hour. We're going to lift your spirits with that vitamin P. And also, you know, we're going to get a little nosy, you know what I'm talking about, with that What's on Your Timeline segment. So keep it right where you got it, baby. This is the Wake Up Call, only on the Vibe, Houston's culture. Let's go.

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0: All right, y'all, you're locked into the wake-up call, only on The Vibe, Houston's culture. And yes, it is time for that classic throwback, and we're taking it back to the early 2000s with a record that defined an era. This right here is Big Pimpin' from Jay-Z featuring UGK off the album Volume 3, Life and Times of S. Dot Carter, which dropped December the 28th, 1999. Produced by Timbaland, this joint flipped an Egyptian sample into one of the coldest beats ever. And I mean one of the coldest. The track climbed into the top 20 on the Billboard Hot 100 and became a cultural staple. I mean, we talking luxury rap, southern flavor, and straight confidence all in one. To this day, it still moves the crowd. So listen, turn this one all the way up. He is Big Pimpin' on the wake-up call. It is The Vibe, Houston's culture.
1: It's Big Pimpin', baby. That's right. Big Pimpin', spending cheese.

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0: tips still wine.
1: I never knew a love, love, love, a love like this. 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
0: Where you at?
1: At the house with it, watching sinners.
0: Who you with?
1: On the couch with my favorite sinner. I was about to, but you convinced us. 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

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What they talking about, they ain't talking about none. What they talking about, they ain't talking about none. What they talking about, they ain't talking about none. Huh? They ain't talking about none. Hmm. Aye. What they talking about, they ain't talking about none. What they talking about, they ain't talking about none. What they talking about, they ain't talking about none. What they talking about, they ain't talking about none. Huh? They ain't talking about none.

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1: Pickable surprise. This that chicken cheese. Pickable. Let me FaceTime my op. I'm up the street. Pickable. Yes, AZ. I'm putting something to sleep. Pickable. He on the ground. I praise God and start stumping feet. Pickable. I put 10 on his face. My shooter playing. Pickable. I hit it from the back. I told her move her hands. Pickable. Then slap. Where at? Pickable. On your top. I'm with that. Don't look back.
0: What they talking about? They ain't talking about nothing. What they talking about? They ain't talking about nothing. What they talking about? They ain't talking about nothing. What they talking about? They ain't talking about nothing. Huh? They ain't talking about nothing.
2: Hey, hey, hey, hey, hey, hey, hey, that's my. Hey, hey, hey, hey, hey, hey, hey, that's my. Hey, hey, hey, hey, with all that fake. Hey, hey, hey, hey, ain't the one to play with. Hey, hey, hey.

0: wouldn't understand. The type of skits I'm on, you wouldn't understand. Big dog business, I would not hold your hand.
1: Broke business, I cannot be your man. Never got a loop until we open up that can. Damn, alley hoop me bands, I'm a slam. Jam freak, I like my Mac touching yams. Pay that option around me, I'ma tell you, turn it off. Heard what happened to your mans, not sorry for your loss. Should've prayed before them shooters came and nailed him to the cross. I let your boy get a pass, be lucky you saw.
0: What they talking about?
2: They talking about nothing.
0: What they talking about?
2: They talking about nothing.
0: What they talking about?
2: They talking about nothing.
0: What they talking about?
2: They talking about nothing.

0: Pickable.
1: Oh, man, please tell me you feeling the vibes right about now. You're locked into the wake-up call, only on The Vibe, Houston's culture. And listen, man, you know I got to drop some inspirational on you. You already know I got your vitamin P. Yes, for positivity, of course. Man, listen, one thing social media will do is make you feel behind in life. Somebody getting married, somebody buying a house, somebody becoming a millionaire at 22. Oh, man. Meanwhile, you're just trying to figure things out. But listen, your timeline isn't late. Everybody's journey moves different. Some people bloom early, some people bloom later. But growth is still growth. Don't let the internet rush what God, life, or purpose is still building in you. Stay focused, stay consistent, and keep betting on yourself, because your moment is coming. Amen. And that's on Church Tabernacle Cathedral. Now I'm talking about Long Live Pimp C, man. But yeah, had to drop that vitamin P on you. And with that being said, gotta give you inspirational song of the day. Keep it locked right here, only on the Wake Up Call. This is The Vibe, Houston's culture.

0: Hey you, late nights, we set a different type of vibe. 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You know what I mean. Monday through Thursday, from 11 at night till 1 a.m.
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Come on, man. You already know the play. We have an hour way right here. Only on the wake-up call. This is the Vibe Houston's Culture. Listen, man. Hey, we at that point in the show where I got to give you what's on your timeline.

at the scrolling, baby. But let me see. Okay. Man, it's going down for sure. Listen, H-Time, specifically, I need y'all to listen up, man. We got Boosie right here with the one and only Eric Spivey. Oh, yeah, yeah, yeah, man. They in a video here on IG talking about the new date for the first annual Crawfish and Turkey Necks Festival. Yeah, Spivey's first annual Crawfish and Turkey Necks Festival, man, going down June 7th. Oh, yeah, Boosie said he's going to be there, man, doing his hosting thing. You feel me? You got Lil Nate going to pull up, man. You got Ruben Moreno, S-Dot, man, listen, Don Key, and of course your man JX. I'm gonna have to pull up for this one, man. I'm gonna have to pull up. Listen, that's what's on my TL. Once again, y'all let us know what's on your timeline, baby. 713-313-5771. Hey, man, I want y'all to keep it locked. We got more for you. I'm talking about that I'm Just Saying segment, and can't forget about the mix, baby. Listen, man, all right here, it is the Wake Up Call, only on the Vibe, Houston's Coast.

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0: You are rocking out to the Wake Up Call right here, only on The Vibe, Houston's culture. And it's time for that I'm Just Saying segment. Man, let me ask y'all a question. I mean, can we normalize saying, I can't afford that right now? Seriously, too many people are out here going broke, trying to look rich on social media, vacations on credit cards, designer clothes with overdue bills, bottle service, but stressing about rent. Oh my God. 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Sometimes the smartest thing you can do is stay home, save your money, and build quietly. Hey, I'm just saying. Once again, man, I had to give you your I'm Just Saying segment, man, right here on the show. So I'm going to, you know, let some more music play, then I'm going to build quietly, okay? And then we're going to let DJ Cardiac himself, man, turn this thing all the way up. We got that mix coming up in just a few minutes, baby. This is the Wake Up Call, only on The Vibe, Houston's culture. 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

0: great. So listen, man, I'ma step back and let the man do what he do best. Yo, DJ Cardiac, give it to him, man. This is the Wake Up Call, only on the Vibe, Houston's culture. Let's get it.
1: Yeah. You're listening to Cardiac Crates with DJ

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0: Hey you, late nights, we set a different type of vibe. 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

0: You don't have to call, baby. That's right, right here. Only on the Wake Up Call. This is the Vibe Houston's Culture. It's your man, J. Xavier, rocking out with you here on the MIC. And listen, man, we appreciate each and every one of you for tapping in with us, of course. Oh, yeah, yeah, yeah, man. We didn't have a mix and then some. Yeah, shout out to the one and only DJ Cardiac for setting it off, bringing us into this here 8 o'clock hour. Oh, yeah, man. Hope you've been just enjoying yourself, you know what I mean, so far. And, you know, we're going to keep the vibes going, man. We're going to keep the flavor dropping. You feel me? But listen, man, now we're at that time of your crash out report. Yeah, yeah. Crash out. Crash out. Crash out. Now listen, man. Speaking of crash out, the internet is split, yes, on whether Jay-Z just had a legendary rap moment or a full-blown lyrical crash out, you know what I'm saying, during his headlining set at the Roots Picnic in Philly, man. Shout out to the Jigga man, by the way, you feel me? Listen, Jigga opened with a surprise four-minute freestyle and appeared to fire shots at Drake, Kanye West, Nicki Minaj, and even longtime associate Dame Dash. Some fans called it a masterclass in veteran rap warfare, saying Jay reminded everybody he's still the final boss. Others argued that for a billionaire mogul who's been above the fray for years, jumping back into multiple beefs at once felt like a crash out in real time. Other attendees say that the reunion, you know, of course, State Property reunion, Rock Nation reunion, kind of, well, let me say Rockefeller. We so used to Rock Nation now, excuse me. But Rockefeller reunion, you know, overshadowed the disses entirely. You know, certain people were like, yo, this Jigga, he crashed out, like, in real time. Like, it's really happening. I don't know, man. What y'all think? You feel me? Like, to me, you know, Jay was being Jay, man. You know, definitely spazzing. But, you know, in the most professional way, like, I think this was we could say a good crash out, because he ain't, he ain't lash out or anything like that. Just, you know, go over the rails, man. I think it's safe to say, you know, Jay has always been, like, mild-tempered and mild-mannered, man. You know what I'm saying? So, and usually you get a lot of his responses just on the mic. I think he's been good at that, you know what I mean, to where it's, you know, clean cut, is professional. But you know, we still gonna, you know, get at some people heads. We're gonna chop them heads off if we need to, and I'll let you know the Jigga man is still the Jigga man, you feel me? So yeah, I think, you know, it was just a good, like I say, good crash out, a lyrical crash out, as we were touching on with the summary there. So yeah, man, y'all hit us up. I wanna get your feedback. 713-313-5771. You feel me? Did Jigga man crash out? Hey, you know, if he did, was it a nice lyrical crash out? You feel me? Yeah, you know, everybody has said what they had to say, you know, throwing shots and this and that. People done dropped albums and whoop de woo whoop. But, yeah, I mean, so it ain't too far off for Jay to do what he does best. You feel me? So, yeah, man, y'all holler at me. Give me your feedback. Let me know what it is. And, yeah, stick around, because we have It One's Gotta Go coming up, man, in just a few. And also, man, y'all make sure y'all stay tuned, man, to all updates online, of course, at Vibe Houston, on that Instagram, of course. Get at your man, J. Xavier Official on Instagram, man. Of course, you know, the big Bayou City throwdown, the Juneteenth throwdown, man, it's getting ready to take place, yes, June 20th, man, at the Zone. So for all that information, man, on how you can attend, yeah, you wanna lock in with us, man, on that IG, baby. And of course, we're gonna have more opportunities here, so keep it locked, man. This is the Wake Up Call, only on the Vibe Houston's Culture. One's Gotta Go coming up in just a few minutes. Yeah.
1: Did you catch a vibe? Try this.

0: You know what it is? It's the wake up call right here, only on the Vibe, Houston's culture. And listen, y'all, it's time to get into that One's Gotta Go. And today, oh man, we got the cereal edition of One's Gotta Go. So in the lineup today, man, we got Honey Smacks, we got Lucky Charms, Frosted Flakes, Cinnamon Toast Crunch. Yeah, those are the four options that we have. And of course, I'm going to start first. Like I say, you know, I'm holding it down for Miss Jessie. So it's just me and you. Yeah. You, the listener. You, the people. Yes. Mm-hmm. So what I'm going to do is I'm going to let some off the island. You know what I mean? I'm going to let some go. Then I'm going to just leave the rest of y'all. Uh-huh. Yep. I think that's fair. Yeah. So check this out. But no, I just want to, you know, spread the love and share the love, okay? But let's see. So in this cereals edition, or cereal, I'm saying cereals with an S, but cereal edition, let's see what we gonna let go of. I must say Lucky Charms. You feel me? Because see, once the marshmallow's gone, I know y'all like, oh, he wrong for that. Yeah. Once that flavor's gone, you know, the marshmallow bring the flavor. Yeah, I gotta chunk the deuce. Yeah, I gotta be out. You know what I mean? Just leave the remainder of the cereal in the milk. Yeah, that's just me. I know it's crazy. But yeah, that's my take, man. I'm letting the Lucky Charms go. So now we have Honey Smacks left, we have Frosted Flakes left, Cinnamon Toast Crunch. So let us know what's up. 713-313-5771. But I think I'm gonna head to the comments, man. Y'all check us out at Vibe Houston. Give us your feedback there. And so keep it locked. We're gonna be right back with more of the cereal edition of One's Gotta Go. This is the Wake Up Call, only on the Vibe, Houston's culture.
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I know it's a heavy decision to bury the hatchet. It'll take more than 6 pallbearers to carry that casket. I put the man in manipulation when I pay your rent, and that is an obligation to our attachment. Then I sprinkle in a little.

0: And this time, ask me to dig deep, I'll gladly explain it. Yeah. Ice.
1: Oh yeah, we still let it, man. It is the Wake Up Call right here, only on The Vibe, Houston's Culture, and we are in One's Gotta Go, the serial edition, you feel me? So, before the break, I just let go of Lucky Charms. So, we have Honey Smacks left, we have Frosted Flakes left, and Cinnamon Toast Crunch. And, you know, I mentioned that I was going, you know, go to the comments, you know what I mean, since, you know, some of y'all scared to hit our line. I'm calling you out. But, no, man, let's go to the comments and see what everybody's talking about. Okay. Whoa. Man, I wasn't expecting this one, at least not so soon. So, let me see. We got Gates checking in. Honey Smacks for sure. Okay. Wow, the Honey Smacks though. We got KC Jr. checking in. Honey Smacks. Oh, it's like that. Okay, let me see what else we got. SB Hill checking in. She says Honey Smacks all the way. Okay, that's how y'all feel? Man. Well, let your voice be heard then, okay? All right, so Honey Smacks gotta go. You know what I mean? Man, that leaves us with two now. Frosted Flakes, Cinnamon Toast Crunch. And I see how y'all playing it. I see how y'all... This is going to be interesting, though. Being that we had those two left. Frosted Flakes, Cinnamon Toast Crunch. I'm going to see where y'all going to go with it. Because like I said, I'm leaving it up to y'all. You ain't about to be, you know, pointing your fingers at me. You know what I mean? Trying to find me here at The Vibe, looking for me. No. I'm going to leave it to y'all. So that's how it's going down. Lucky Charms is out. Honey Smacks is out. We got two more left in this serial edition of One's Gotta Go. Oh, it's heating up, man. Y'all keep it locked. This is The Wake Up Call, only on The Vibe, Houston's Culture.
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0: We are back. This is the wake-up call, only on the 5 Houston's Culture. And it's time to wrap this thing on up. I'm talking about the serial edition of One's Gotta Go. So just to give you a little recap, I let go of Lucky Charms, you know what I mean? Yeah, I started this thing off. You know, I wanted to be brave, be strong, you feel me? Represent. But I went to the comments. Y'all let go of Honey Smacks. Okay, we have two left. Frosted Flakes and Cinnamon Toast Crunch. Who will be the winner? Listen, we're going to see right now. So, let's go to the comments. Once again, get at us at 5 Houston on that IG. Yeah. So, let's see. Out of Cinnamon Toast Crunch and Frosted Flakes. Who's going to stand? Who shall remain? Okay, let's see. We got, okay, Kiwi. Checking in, boy. Y'all got some little, you know, some tasty little usernames. Kiwi, she says Cinnamon Toast Crunch, I'll bet. We have Brenda checking in. She says Cinnamon Toast Crunch. Okay. Wow. So, hold up. Okay, we got Alina checking in. Frosted Flakes. So, we only have one. Like, honestly, y'all, seriously, we got one for Frosted Flakes. Okay, I think this is easy. So, Cinnamon Toast Crunch, you out of there. Just like that, man. The one who still stands is Frosted Flakes. I'm sure Tony the Tiger, you know, he's jumping up and down right about now. He's probably listening to the wake-up call. You know how we do. Shout out to the good folks at Kellogg's. Y'all make sure y'all cut that check. Holler at us. Yeah, you know the front office. You know the number. Yeah. But no, man. This has been another incredible Once Gotta Go, the serial edition. You still got something to say. If you feel a certain type of way, you know what I mean? You feeling froggy, you know, you wanna leap, you wanna jump, hit us up 713-313-5771. Shout out to everybody who's been checking in. Of course, once again, Vibe Houston on that IG. Y'all keep it locked, man. We got more for you. Oh yeah, I'm talking about that good news story today. I'm talking about that classic throwback, that vitamin P, all right here on the wake up call. It is the Vibe Houston's Culture. Yeah. You wanna rock your body.
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0: Yeah. One of the latest right there from H-Town's own Don Tolliver. Yeah, that body. You feel me? Like I said, man, he's currently on tour right now doing his thing. You feel me? So shout out to the Don Tolliver. But yeah, man, appreciate y'all for rocking out with us for once. Gotta go. Yeah, a little cereal, you feel me, man? Matter of fact, I need the Frosty Flakes, right? I need that, you know what I'm saying? I forgot to mention that. I need that, you feel me? a little wake me up. But no, man, listen, we're at the point of the good news story of the day, and you know I gotta give it to you. You know I got it for you. Man, listen, look, man, in all honesty, I gotta say salute to the San Antonio Spurs. Oh, yes, we're gonna keep it all the way Texas. You know what I mean? Of course, they have advanced to the finals, and it's about to be a showdown, baby. You got Texas versus New York, baby. So the Spurs versus the Knicks. This is going to be interesting, man. You know what I'm saying? But I know it just seems like both teams have that mindset of I ain't going. You know what I'm saying? Like, it's going to be a fight, bro. You know what I'm saying? Yeah, you know, you got, like I say, just some weapons on the Spurs team. Then you got some weapons with the Knicks. You know what I mean? You know, Brunson and Cat, and man, it's crazy. Then New York, bro, they love their teams, you feel me? Like, they some basketball fans. You're going to have Spike Lee, I'm sure, you know, at them home games on the sideline with them Spizikes on, you know what I mean? But Texas, hey, man, got to represent, you feel me? We need our state to represent, baby. But yeah, it's going to be interesting, you know, incredible. Just series overall, like the whole, you know, the playoffs been crazy. But yeah, this finals will be interesting. But like I said, man, salute. Of course, salute to both teams, but hats off, of course, man. It's only right to the Spurs. You know, they about like what, 2 hours away, two and a half. You're away. So salute. Salute, man. It's going to be very interesting. Can't wait to see the showdown, which I believe kicks off Wednesday. So, yeah, man, it's in our good news story of the day. Listen, man, y'all stay tuned. Keep it right where you got it, because, listen, we're going to spin a block for you with that classic throwback. You don't want to miss it. And, of course, that vitamin P, baby, just to uplift you, you know what I mean? Just to turn you up for the rest of the day, you feel me? Keep it locked right where you got it. This is the Wake Up Call, only on The Vibe, Houston's culture. Let go.
1: 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Yeah. The all-new Vibe.

0: that we trust like this. 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Writing wrongs till they come with royalties and pub too.
1: Where you at?
0: At the house with it, watching Santa's.
1: Who you with?
0: On the couch with my favorite Santa. I was about to, but you convinced us. Should I decorate her walls or log off to Pinterest? Never too late to meditate on emotional attachments. Even if I fall short from my distractions. Been missing you.

0: All right, y'all, you're locked into the wake-up call, only on The Vibe, Houston's culture. And yes, it is time for that classic throwback, and we're taking it back to the early 2000s with a record that defined an era. This right here is Big Pimpin' from Jay-Z featuring UGK off the album Volume 3, Life and Times of S. Dot Carter, which dropped December the 28th, 1999. Produced by Timbaland, this joint flipped an Egyptian sample into one of the coldest beats ever. And I mean one of the coldest. The track climbed into the top 20 on the Billboard Hot 100 and became a cultural staple. I mean, we talking luxury rap, southern flavor, and straight confidence all in one. To this day, it still moves the crowd. So listen, turn this one all the way up. He is Big Pimpin' on the wake-up call. It is The Vibe, Houston's culture.
1: It's Big Pimpin', baby. That's right. Big Pimpin' spinning cheese. Talk to him. Bumpy.

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Pull up, we can party some more. Yeah, got this drink in my cup. Got a young feeling so throw. Spit.

Oh, man. Please tell me you feeling the vibes right about now. You're locked into the wake-up call. Only on The Vibe, Houston's culture. And listen, man, you know I got to drop some inspirational on you. You already know I got your vitamin P. Yes, for positivity, of course. Man, listen, one thing social media will do is make you feel behind in life. Somebody getting married. Somebody buying a house. Somebody becoming a millionaire at 22. Oh, man. Meanwhile, you're just trying to figure things out. But listen, your timeline isn't late. Everybody's journey moves different. Some people bloom early. Some people bloom later. But growth is still growth. Don't let the internet rush what God, life, or purpose is still building in you. Stay focused, stay consistent, and keep betting on yourself because your moment is coming. Amen. And that's on Church Tabernacle Cathedral. And I'm talking about Long Live Pimp C, man. But yeah, had to drop that vitamin P on you. And with that being said, gotta give you inspirational song of the day. Keep it locked right here, only on the wake up call. This is The Vibe, Houston's culture. Beats.

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Hey, yo, this is the Wake Up Call, only on the Vibe, Houston's culture. Yeah, man, it's about that time. You know, we got to head up out of here. We appreciate each and every one of you for tuning in. You already know what it is, man. The Wake Up Call, 6 a.m. to 10 a.m., Monday through Friday, you feel me? Man, you can get at your man, J. Xavier, at J. Xavier Official on that IG. You can get at Miss Jessie. At Miss Jessie, that's MZ Jessie with an I. And for all things Vibe, get at us at The Vibe Houston, you know what I mean? But I'm getting you ready for Nasheeba Lovelace. Oh, yeah, she's gonna hold it down and keep the vibes going. So I need you to keep it right where you got it, baby. Turn that app up, turn the desktop up. You already know what it is. And man, God say the same. We'll be back at it tomorrow, baby. It's the Wake Up Call, only on The Vibe, Houston's culture. Holla, peace.

0: Hey you. Late nights, we set a different type of vibe. 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You know what I mean. 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
5: It's the vibe, the culture, and it's the day party with me, Nasheeba Lovelace. Thank you for joining me on this motivational Monday. You already know how we're going to kick off the show with our 1 minute morning meditation. Let's go. Take a deep breath. Breathing in through the nose, breathing out through the mouth. Breathing in, feeling the lungs expanding. Breathing out, feeling a sense of letting go. Breathing in to feel the body getting fuller. Breathing out to feel the release of any tension. Breathing in, feeling alive and awake. Breathing out, feeling muscles relaxing. Breathing in, feeling alive and awake. Breathing out, feeling muscles relaxing. Thank you all for joining me on this motivational Monday morning. A little bit of raising the roof. Once again, I've got to give a huge shout out to Hightower High School's class of 2026. They're my alma mater, and my baby brother just graduated, and I could not be more proud. When he got up on stage, he kind of gave them the little drum major body roll because he is going to soon be a TSU Tiger and will be playing with TSU's very own Ocean of Soul. So big up to all of my Hightower Hurricanes and congratulations to the class of 2026. And I must say, they had some moves. The kids was up there doing the swim. Two or three people had fans some money. And one kid got up there and did the most Houston thing that I could think of. He did the South Side. So you all already know we are kicking things off with an H-Town block on this Motivational Monday. And first up is South Side, South Side, yeah, by Lil Kiki right here on The Vibe.

It's The Vibe, and from one H-Town classic to another in today's H-Town block, this is one of my faves, and I would pick this over Mo City Dawn any day. Still Tippin' by Mike Jones featuring Slim Thug and Paul Wall right here on The Vibe.

Swangin' and Bangin'. That was Swangin' and Bangin', the remix by ESG. And wrapping up our H-Town block on this Motivational Monday, we've got another H-Town classic, Players Get Chose by Lil O featuring Mr. 3-2, Big Hawk, Big Mo, and Silk Breeze right here on The Vibe.

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That was Don't Play With It, Don't Play With It by Lola Brooke featuring Billy B. And up next in our Play Players Play Up block, we've got Play by David Banner right here on The Vibe.

flow. 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

That was Still Not a Player by Big Pun featuring Joe. We are still in our play a block. Up next, Boricua, Borera. Up next is DJ Play, a love song by Jamie Foxx featuring Twista right here on The Vibe.

Unpredictable, that album, the best R&B album of 2005, aside from Mariah Carey's Emancipation of Mimi. 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
2: It's the Vibe, the culture, and it's the day party with me, Nasheeba Lovelace. Now, I know it's Monday. It's the top of the week. I know y'all are tired. Y'all probably wish y'all had another day from the weekend, but it's time to get on up. We are in our up block. First up is Get On Up by Jodeci right here on the Vibe.

was Sitting Up in My Room by Brandy. We are in the middle of our up block on this motivational Monday. So if you're sitting up in that room thinking about that man or that woman who's probably not thinking about you, it's time for you to get up. Up next is Get Up by Sierra featuring Chamillionaire from The Evolution right here on The Vibe.

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3: It's The Vibe, and it's the day party with me, Nasheeba Lovelace. And on this Motivational Monday, we are in our up block. 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

That was Hold Up by Beyonce. We went from Caught Up to Boot Up to Hold Up. What's up, what's up, what's up? Then we are on to Break Up. 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

let him run it. Big bag, bustin' out the Bentley band, take a minute.

That was Pump, Pump, Pump It Up by Joe Budden from the Too Fast, Too Furious soundtrack. And up next in our up block is You Know What's Up by Donnell Jones featuring Left Eye right here on The Vibe.

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1: It's the vibe, and it's the day party with me, Nasheeba Lovelace. And on this motivational Monday, we are rolling into our party block. It's only right we play Benzino since we played his daughter, Coy Leray, earlier. This is Rock the Party by Benzino here on the vibe.

cry. We just gon' proceed to make it hot. A yellow city party, no, it don't stop.

younger millennials or Gen Zers, they're like, Benzino, you mean Love and Hip Hop Benzino? That is correct. He was a part of Vibe magazine. It was a really big deal, but this was his attempt at his rap career. And this was his one hit, Rock the Party, the same no-neck Benzino they shall know from Love and Hip Hop, which is also no longer, which is crazy to say. Up next in our party block on this Motivational Monday is Where the Party At by Jagged Edge featuring Nelly right here on The Vibe.

Correction. Benzino used to run The Source, not The Vibe. 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And speaking of The Vibe, that magazine is coming back. No connection to The Vibe here, the radio station. 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
4: It's the vibe, the culture, and it's the day party with me, Nasheeba Lovelace. It's noon, so it is time for These Are My Thoughts. And this is a little bit of an extended edition because so much has popped off over the weekend. First up, Lil Boosie has been charged with aggravated assault in a Houston nightclub incident. He was here last month. I can say that now because today is June 1st. He was here sometime last month in a club downtown. They didn't specify where, somewhere on Main Street. And allegedly, he got into an altercation with a bouncer at said club. He was with the club with an entourage of people. The club was about to close. A woman in the entourage had to go to the bathroom. I guess there was some pushback. They allowed her to use the restroom. And upon them exiting the club, allegedly, Lil Boosie had smacked a bouncer up inside his head with a hookah, the base of a hookah, the glass part of the hookah. So Lil Boosie has officially been charged with that aggravated assault earlier today. Lil Boosie has dodged, ducked and dodged and avoided jail time several times. So hopefully his legal team will have his back. Up next, the Roots Picnic in Philadelphia. This past weekend was the 18th annual Roots Picnic Festival hosted by the band and the hip hop collective, The Roots. Artists like The Brat, Jermaine Dupri, and Jasmine Sullivan were a part of the lineup, but everyone is talking about the headliner's performance. That is Jay-Z. People were going crazy in the crowd when Jay-Z started to freestyle and he was taking jabs slash disses at Kendrick and Drake, allegedly. Now, this is going to be an unpopular opinion. I'm not much of a Jay-Z fan in general, although I like some of his older songs. Not to sound ageist, but it seemed like a seasoned rapper past his prime trying to remain relevant slash connected to the culture. Jay-Z fans and Beehive fans are not going to like this because y'all be protecting Jay-Z by default because y'all love our Queen Bee. But at times, both parties have a tendency to pander to black people and the black community, especially when they're trying to pivot or rebrand. Jay-Z thinks he's slick by combing out his locks to turn his hair into a big afro so he could look more pro-black. Him looking like Huey P. Newton, or rather like Huey from the Boondocks, does not take away from the times where he has been disingenuous and only looking out for his pockets. The only question that I have for Jay-Z is, when you gonna take that paternity test? Anywho, wrapping up, these are my thoughts. That man that I won't name on this station because of his proclivities, and he is currently serving time for said proclivities. A snippet of one of his freak-offs has been leaked on X, and the internet has been buzzing about that snippet. The tape allegedly shows Daphne Joy, one of the women who had testified during that man's trial, and she is also one of 50 Cent's baby mamas, and a sex worker slash corn star named Sly Diggler. Allegedly, the three of them were on that tape that's been leaked on X. And according to the snippet and what people are saying on X, it does confirm that man's member, that man's equipment is muy pequeño, is quite small. Tootsie Roll, shrimp, Vienna sausage. Y'all catch what I'm saying here? Because I'm not surprised, because during the trial, it was already noted that man was not well endowed. This would only further explain why he enjoyed hiring sex workers to sleep with his girlfriends, because he wanted to see a member that was larger than his own. That's it for These Are My Thoughts. We are going to jump back into our party block on this Motivational Monday. Up next is Party by Beyonce featuring Andre 3000 and Kanye West right here on The Vibe.

Hey, Beehive and them Jay-Z fans, please don't come for me. I was just sharing my thoughts. Up next in our party block, right here on this Motivational Monday, technically it's a little bit of back-to-back H-Town action, we've got After Party by Don Toliver right here on The Vibe. How about

0: never not play Don Toliver here on the Day Party on the Vibe. Slaps, cold, underrated, and people be forgetting about After Party. Up next in our party block on this motivational Monday, we've got Party by Chris Brown featuring Gucci Mane and Usher right here on the Vibe.
1: Yeah, you wish.

Party Girls by Victoria Monet featuring Buju Banton right here in the middle of our party block on this Motivational Monday. Love Victoria Monet down. She's got a new single that's out and I'm trying to get that added to the library. Up next in our party block, now this song is not called Party, but it's by Party Next Door, so I'm gonna let it slide. This is Recognized by Party Next Door featuring Drake right here on The Vibe.

I wish I had an explanation for the popularity of the man I'm about to introduce, but a gift such as his apparently cannot really be explained, but it can be felt and enjoyed. So why don't we just do that? Let's do it for him, gang. Yeah.

That was My Type of Party by Dom Kennedy from the Yellow Album. And up next in our party block on this Motivational Monday, right here on The Vibe, is It's a Party, It's a Party, It's a Party by Waka Flocka Flame featuring Kibo Gotti here on The Vibe.

It's a party. Congratulations to Waka Flocka Flame. He's announced that he's expecting his first child, a son, and the child will be named after him. His government name is Jacqueline James Malfers. Today years old. Congratulations to Waka Flocka. Up next in our party block on this Motivational Monday, we have Issa Party by Lotto featuring Baby Drill right here on The Vibe.

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2: It's the vibe, the culture, and it's the day party with me, Nasheeba Lovelace. We just wrapped up our party block on this motivational Monday. Up next, we are in our on block. First up is I'm On One by DJ Khaled, Drake, Rick Ross, and Lil Wayne right here on the vibe.

was On and On by Erykah Badu. 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

Yo, Ma, I know you got a man and all, but I've been watching y'all. And if he ain't treating you right, it's about time you move on. Now, I'm not trying to get between y'all two, but if you're gonna move, move this way.

was Love on Top by Beyonce. You're the one I always call. And to wrap up our On Block on this Motivational Monday, I've got Gotta Move On by Toni Braxton featuring her right here on The Vibe.

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2: It's the Vibe, the culture, and it's the day party with me, Nasheeba Lovelace. And on this motivational Monday, we've moved into our side block. First up is By Your Side by Sade, right here on the Vibe.

It's the Vibe. And up next in our side block, we have Southside. It's really written as one word, but we're just going to count it. Southside by Lloyd featuring Ashanti right here.

That was The Other Side by SZA and Justin Timberlake. This sounds like that just can't stop this feeling, because this is from the first Trolls movie soundtrack. Up next in our side block on this Motivational Monday, we've got Side to Side by 3-6 Mafia featuring Bow Wow and Project Pat right here on The Vibe.

Y'all know I'm a sucker for those strings. The violins on this beat is crazy. Up next in our side block on this Motivational Monday, we've got Sideways by JT right here on The Vibe.

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1: It's the vibe, the culture, and it's the day party with me, Nasheeba Lovelace. Now we're going to do things a little bit different. We are still in our side block on this Motivational Monday, but it's an H-Town block within the side block. First up is Girls Outside by Mona Leo right here on the vibe.

It's the Vibe. And up next in our side block, we have Wild Side by Houston's very own Normani. She just turned 30. Happy belated birthday to Normani. Wild Side by Normani featuring Cardi B here on the Vibe.

was Southside Royalty by Megan Thee Stallion featuring Sauce Waka and Lil Kiki. That wraps up the H-Town block within the side block, but we are wrapping up the side block with Outside by Cardi B here on The Vibe.

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3: It's the vibe, the culture, and it's the day party with me, Nasheeba Lovelace. It's 2 o'clock, so unfortunately, it's the end of today's show. But before I go, I've got the 1 minute positive affirmation. Let's go. I am strong, capable, and resilient. I am strong, capable, and resilient. I am worthy of love, happiness, and success. I am worthy of love, happiness, and success. I am grateful for all the good in my life. I am grateful for all the good in my life. I am constantly learning and growing. I am constantly learning and growing. I am constantly learning and growing. I am constantly learning and growing. Thank you all for joining me today on this Motivational Monday on the Day Party right here on The Vibe. And I hope that you guys will tune in tomorrow for Take Two Tuesday. We've got some surprises lined up for the rest of the week. Please be sure to tune in to see what those surprises are. Up next, I have Should Have Never by Kehlani featuring Erzur right here on The Vibe.

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0: 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Yeah! The all-new vibe.
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we can fuck around. Hit the music, baby, cut it down. Get it while you do me indubitably. I feel like I'm a now. I feel like a bust down. When I shine bright, blind is up now. In the cut, big black truck sacked up. You can pick it up now. Looking at it.

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0: Hey you. Late nights, we set a different type of vibe. Sit back, relax, or Netflix and chill. 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
0: It's late night vibes. 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

0: that we trust like this. 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
1: Where you at?
0: At the house with it, watching Santa's.
1: Who you with?
0: On the couch with my favorite Santa. I was about to, but you convinced us. 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Never too late to meditate on emotional attachments. Even if

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0: Hey you. 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
1: Communication coming in. 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I do wish I had scientist or engineer friends. 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Get out of here, petrol is cheaper than it's ever been. And then, who's to say when all will end? All I know is when the portrait painted, better have your portion of the rent. A dollar more and you will get upgraded. 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Small potatoes, all I ate before potato chips would cut my corner lips. Operator, operator, I would pray that you connect me to a sip of sangria, Zambia, camera, cameo, hand me a handful of hips. 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Do summers ever forget? Put your muscle like a kid. We'll make a trip.
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